0: A lot of you will be going out this weekend, tonight, summer nights, Friday night, and then, of course, the final qualification for Hot Hunks at the Social House this Saturday night. Some of you may be drinking. I encourage you not to drink or drive, obviously.
1: Can drive or you could drink.
0: Not together.
1: Don't drink and drive.
0: A Florida Highway Patrol trooper arrested a 34-year-old man Saturday, discovering...
1: I saw this.
0: 34 open White Claw cans.
1: Yeah.
0: Now, 34 open and not empty? Doesn't say. 34 open and empty?
1: He was White Claw maxing.
0: My guess is he opened a White Claw, realized, God, this is terrible. Sets down, yeah. Grabs another one.
1: Maybe the next one will be good.
0: Still bad.
1: Also not mentioned in the article are the 12 open cans of LaCroix.
0: Right.
1: As well.
0: He was doing 90 in his Honda Civic as he spent.
1: Always a Honda Civic.
0: Is.
1: I love you guys, yeah. But don't. What is going on? A Honda Civic is a wonderful, reliable car. Why are you guys pulling some crazy stuff in your Civic?
0: Pushing it past its limits.
1: You know,
0: right?
1: It's not very civic of you. Drinking and driving. Okay. I'm telling Honda.
0: He had a 0.117 blood alcohol. That's above the 0.08, so it's almost well.
1: It's like 50% more.
0: Yeah,
1: than the,
0: I mean it's way, way high.
1: Any amount like that
0: right.
1: is too much.
0: You shouldn't.
1: Yeah,
0: even if you get up to 0.08, that's too much.
1: Yeah, that's what I'm saying.
0: Obviously, but
1: yeah.
0: Dude, with the white
1: and
0: claws.
1: All White Claws, it's embarrassing. I mean, drinking and driving is embarrassing. Period. But on White Claws,
0: I mean, if you got pulled over like that, the first thing I'd want to do, I'd open the passenger side door and I'd be kicking out as many of those cans as I could.
1: You're like, oh my God, the littering problem.
0: Right, it's so terrible here in Florida.
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10: From the Waring Sturgis Ford Weather Center, I'm meteorologist Ember Sky. Mostly cloudy tonight with a slight chance of rain and temperatures settling near 53. Juneteenth brings plenty of sun with highs around 77. By Saturday, showers and thunderstorms become likely with temperatures at 74.

0: Speaking of the guy that was busted for the 34 White Claws in his vehicle when he got pulled over, the study that they've been doing, it's been going on quite a while now, and they've been kind of leaking out these little pieces of information or gently rolling them out because people absolutely do not want to hear what the study has come up with, and that is there is zero health benefits from alcohol at any level of consumption.
1: But what about those old people in Italy, I slur?
0: Right. And they did bring that up, sort of.
2: You know what also has antioxidants? Blueberries.
0: Yes.
2: You don't have
0: fruits, vegetables,
2: like,
0: it's all there.
2: I love that. And, like, you know, my grandpa had a glass of red wine with every single meal, mm-hmm. and he lived to be 94.
0: Right.
2: But, you know.
0: Well, and that's where everybody kind of argues and pushes back against this study because of flavanols and things like this that are in red wine. And certain other types of alcohol.
2: And dark chocolate.
0: Right. Exactly.
2: Pumpkin seeds, I think. I don't know.
0: It's the alcohol in the alcoholic beverage that is bad for you.
2: Yeah.
0: Your red wine can have the grapes and the wonderfulness that comes from grapes, but it's still alcohol.
2: But Welch's, you know, they might come in clutch.
0: Go for it. But yeah, the new study out now and the new recommendation is literally no more than one drink a day. For men and women.
2: Okay, but that's...
0: And that's even still, they say that's above what you should be having.
2: That's seven drinks a week.
0: Well, my thing is, what if I just say, I didn't drink for 6 days.
2: And then you just drink.
0: And then you just have
2: and
0: six
2: on the
0: drinks.
2: Seventh
0: right,
2: day,
0: and you just go to town.
2: He did not rest.
0: Can you?
2: Yeah.
0: Does that count? I don't think
2: nope.
0: It does.
2: I won't tell anyone.
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0: All right. Well, that's going to do it for us. And Leslie, this is your last show. This is it.
1: Oh, this is it.
0: You're done.
1: Yeah.
0: Yes. So what are you looking forward to, though, like when you get to the cities? I mean, do you have, I know this is, I mean, it's a huge change for you, what's happening, really.
1: Mm-hmm.
0: But you came from a big city, technically,
1: yeah,
0: out here to Nebraska, and then worked your way up.
1: That's true.
0: And now you're going back. So, I mean, what are you?
1: This is embarrassing for me. I'm really excited for a Dunkin' iced coffee.
0: That's not embarrassing.
1: I don't want to support Dunkin', but I will just once.
0: Yeah.
1: You know?
0: Because you work there. It's part of it. It's in your DNA.
1: Yeah. I don't know. I'm going to miss the hills quite a bit.
0: Yeah.
1: But there are, you know, there are things, and I have people up there that I'm excited to be closer to.
0: Mm-hmm.
1: But there's something very special about the Black Hills, and I've been very lucky to have worked here and to have gotten to know the people. And even you guys here at Home Slice.
0: Okay,
1: yeah.
0: I knew that was coming.
1: I don't know.
0: Okay.
1: I'm just looking forward to
0: what's in store. It'll be fun.
1: It will
0: sure.
1: be, yeah.
0: I mean, that's anytime you can get to a place that offers even more opportunities. Not that Rapid City doesn't, but we're on an island out here.
1: Yeah.
0: We are in the middle of nowhere. And, you know, people can make a good life out here. But, yeah, you're still young enough where you can get out and hopefully accomplished something. I mean,
1: that's the goal, you know, and if I can't do anything, then hopefully Oswald can really
0: right.
1: just like hit the ground running when we move
0: Look,
1: up there.
0: Lean into the weight gain that he's getting to right now. All right.
1: But I want really him to live forever.
0: Yeah. But now utilize that weight gain.
1: He's mid-sized right now.
0: Right,
1: so we got to go one way or another. But
0: all right. Well,
1: yeah.
0: It is genuinely been wonderful working with you, Leslie. I can't say that enough, okay? I have enjoyed all of the times you've been on the air with us. I've enjoyed all of the commentary and everything. Now, I don't want you to get that way. Don't do that. But I have, and I want you to know that, and I want you to know you, of course, will always have a home here, right? You can come back anytime, and there will be moments where we will be in touch with you.
1: You better call.
0: Because we will need perspective on some dumb handbag at some point.
1: Hopefully there's a female presence to counterbalance
0: well,
1: you guys.
0: Still, I still will need that though too. Yeah, for sure.
1: Too much.
0: Okay. Well, thank you, Leslie,
1: thank
0: for
1: you.
0: Everything you've done. I appreciate
1: thank
0: it.
1: Thank you for everything.
0: All right, everybody. We will talk to you again. Well, tomorrow, it's Juneteenth, and I want you to tune in tomorrow specifically because I found a thread for the holiday tomorrow that I went down the rabbit hole with, and I can't wait for you to hear it. All right. So that'll happen tomorrow. And then Stitch and I will be back with you, hopefully, again on Monday. So have a great rest of your day.
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5: From the Waring Sturgis Ford Weather Center, I'm meteorologist Ember Sky. Mostly cloudy tonight with a slight chance of rain and temperatures settling near 53. Juneteenth brings plenty of sun with highs around 77. By Saturday, showers and thunderstorms become likely with temperatures at 74.

Here we go, Mario Courtney Lopez back behind the mic, fired up to be back in studio and hanging with you for another few hours of radio fun, including quick musical trip into the past with our throwback soundtrack. Hang tight for that. Plus, we're going to share a fresh life hack in Cordo's Corner, ask a random question, catch up on the buzz. We got all that and more, so turn it up. You're on with Mario Courtney Lopez. 93.9 The Mix.

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1: I'm Mauro Courtney Lopez, keeping the music and fun coming your way with a random question. What you got, Cordo?
2: Okay. Aliens have landed in your backyard and tell you that you have 60 seconds to show them two items that humanity is worth saving. What two things do you show them?
1: Not people, I'm assuming items. So let's go with physical things. I think we got to show them the Statue of Liberty and say, hey, listen, we welcome immigrants here. Aliens, you're more than welcome to stay here. That's what that symbolizes. I think they'd respect that.
2: Okay.
1: Right? So you got to go. Give me your tired, your poor, your alien. I would modify it a little bit. I would go Statue of Liberty. And then I'm going Mount Rushmore. Because I'm like, aliens, play your cards right. You may end up there.
3: Yeah, there's space for more.
1: See?
2: No pun intended.
3: No pun intended.
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17: From the Waring Sturgis Ford Weather Center, I'm meteorologist Ember Sky. Mostly cloudy tonight with a slight chance of rain and temperatures settling near 53. Juneteenth brings plenty of sun with highs around 77. By Saturday, showers and thunderstorms become likely with temperatures at 74.
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1: You are on with Mario and Courtney Lopez, and the music rolls on right after Frasia, a producer, breaks down a few of the new things that are hitting TV and streaming today. What are they?
2: I Will Find You on Netflix. That is the name of it. A father wrongly imprisoned for his son's murder gets proof the boy might still be alive, so he breaks out to hunt for the truth and his son.
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1: Deep.
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1: Hey, you're out with Mario and Courtney Lopez. Father's Day is coming up on Sunday, and on average, we spend about $196 on dad that day. Not too impressive when you see that we spend $270 million. Oh, no, that's not true.
0: That's not a million.
1: $270 on Mom for Mother's Day. The million was for me.
0: Yes, yes, of course.
1: That's what I get spent on. And many of us don't have the best track record of picking great Father's Day gifts. You know, dads aren't the easiest to buy for. So I'm going to give you some examples for Father's Day gifts that AskMen.com say to avoid. Dated looking Hawaiian shirts. Never been on my list.
0: Yeah, that's not a good. Those are outdated.
1: A mug that says world's best dad.
0: I mean, if you have to have it on a mug, are you really?
1: Like, I'd rather just give him the 10 bucks.
0: Yeah, exactly.
1: You know what I mean?
0: Plus, one time for Christmas, Nichols ordered a mug with my face on it from China. It never showed up. I'm pretty sure there's a dude in China drinking out of a mug with my face
1: on
0: it.
1: Hilarious. Car seat covers.
0: I mean, sure.
1: Are these things that dads say they want? Nichols, I want car seat covers.
0: If your dad is into car stuff or like doing stuff to his car, I guess that makes sense. But Nichols?
2: No, I don't even know what that is.
0: All right, well, they're on their way.
1: I know you've asked for this, though, Nichols. Nose hair trimmers.
0: Well, he has a Mario Lopez brand one.
1: Oh, so you got it for free.
0: In the grooming kit.
1: Okay, good.
0: No, he paid for it.
1: Okay, great. Thank you.
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6: From the Waring Sturgis Ford Weather Center, I'm meteorologist Ember Sky. Mostly cloudy tonight with a slight chance of rain and temperatures settling near 53. Juneteenth brings plenty of sun with highs around 77. By Saturday, showers and thunderstorms become likely with temperatures at 74.
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It's hard to say that I'd rather stay awake when I'm asleep, because my dreams are bursting at the seams.

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0: Mario Courtney Lopez here. More music coming your way right after Cordo makes us laugh with a fresh mom joke. What you got, honey?
1: When does a joke become a mom joke?
0: When?
1: When it becomes apparent.
0: Oh. Wow. That was
1: apparent.
0: That was
1: wow.
0: pretty good.
1: Apparent.
0: That was
1: double
0: pretty
1: meaning.
0: Good. Apparent. I like it. Mom style. When it becomes apparent.
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1: Happy Throwback Thursday. What's up? It's Courtney Lopez. Now it's time to dust off the time machine and hit play on our throwback soundtrack. We are going back 19 years to this week in 2007 when Carrie Underwood broke into the top 10 with this crossover hit.

0: I'm so surprised that after the song came out, men still cheated. This was like their warning.
1: It's a warning of like what will happen.
0: Exactly. And Justin Timberlake was singing about summer love.

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1: I think about that, him getting arrested and saying this is going to ruin the tour, and then the cop going, what tour? And him going, the world tour, yeah, all the time. And I don't know why.
0: It lives rent-free in your head.
1: It's ridiculous.
0: And another thing that lives rent-free in my head is Fergie singing the national anthem. But this, she was singing about a Brit.

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1: Ella.
0: A.
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18: From the Waring Sturgis Ford Weather Center, I'm meteorologist Ember Sky. Mostly cloudy tonight with a slight chance of rain and temperatures settling near 53. Juneteenth brings plenty of sun with highs around 77. By Saturday, showers and thunderstorms become likely with temperatures at 74.
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0: Lopez just talking about summer. A lot of people excited for warmer weather, vacations, of course. But one thing no one looks forward to is those summer electric bills. Ooh, keeping the house cool is not cheap. So what is the best temperature to set your air conditioning on?
1: Well, according to the U.S. Environmental Protection Agency's Energy Star program, it's 78 degrees.
0: Oh, nope. Come on. What are you?
2: Nope.
0: What are you, a lizard? What? 78 degrees.
1: Not many people follow this recommendation, though. I'm guessing nobody follows this recommendation. Consumer Reports found 72 degrees was the most common setting, but that 6-degree difference will cost you about 10% more than keeping it at 78.
0: That's a good investment. Money well spent. Yeah. Can I tell you something? 72 degrees with the AC on feels different than 72 degrees with the heater on, too.
2: Yep.
0: I don't 100%. Know why, but it does.
1: Yeah.
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1: All more on Courtney Lopez. I don't know how much this is still true, but summer used to be all about huge movies. The summer blockbusters when we grew up were just epic. So what are the highest grossing summer movies of all time?
2: Here's the top five based on summer earnings at the box office. So we have 2022's Top Gun Maverick. That's at number one at $700 million.
1: Wow. Well, tickets are so expensive, and that one really did bring people back to the theater, so okay.
2: Second is last year's Inside Out 2 at $650 million.
1: That's unbelievable. Did not see that one coming.
2: That's okay. Followed by Jurassic World back in 2015, then Barbie, Incredibles 2, and The Lion King. They all did over $500 million, so not too shabby.
1: And Family Affair, so something the whole family could see all those movies.
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4: From the Waring Sturgis Ford Weather Center, I'm meteorologist Ember Sky. Mostly cloudy tonight with a slight chance of rain and temperatures settling near 53. Juneteenth brings plenty of sun with highs around 77. By Saturday, showers and thunderstorms become likely with temperatures at 74.
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0: Mario Courtney Lopez, your music rolls on after Cordo makes it weirdo with a random thought. What you got?
1: I think you've done a good job of doing that. Sometimes just for fun, I'll comment, you two look nice on a photo of three people just to watch the questions unfold. Because you know why? People do it to me. Whenever there's a picture of me and you in a picture, and not because I need to be validated, but when people are like, oh, Mario, you look so handsome. I just, I'm like,
2: it's like you're not even in it.
1: Like if our friends post a picture of, you know, themselves, a couple, I'm like, you guys look great. Or, you know,
2: adorable couple.
1: Exactly. I always compliment both of them together. It just sucks when you single somebody out.
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1: I'm Mario Courtney Lopez. Time for a new life hack in Courtney's Corner. What you got for us today?
2: This is funny. I saw someone wrote this. They said, yesterday my husband thought he saw a cockroach in the kitchen. He sprayed everything down and cleaned thoroughly. Today, the wife is putting the cockroach in the bathroom. So, ladies, just plant it. Plant the evidence.
1: Wow. Shady. 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
14: From the Waring Sturgis Ford Weather Center, I'm meteorologist Ember Sky. Mostly cloudy tonight with a slight chance of rain and temperatures settling near 53. Juneteenth brings plenty of sun with highs around 77. By Saturday, showers and thunderstorms become likely with temperatures at 74.
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0: Yo, I'm Mario Lopez. Quick reminder to hit us up at On With Mario on Facebook and X, at On With Mario Lopez on IG, and make sure you click follow to join the fam. That way you never miss any of our radio fun. Also, the quickest way to request a song. 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

0: Hey, you're on with Mario and Courtney Lopez. We got some June 18th birthdays to celebrate shortly. But in the meantime, Frazier, what is today's obscure holiday?
1: National Splurge Day.
0: Ooh, I like this day. And this, Mario's not here.
1: This seems like it would be your day.
0: I mean, I'm such a bargain shopper.
1: Yeah.
0: But because today is Splurge Day.
1: If you had to splurge on one thing right now, what would it be?
0: Probably a new black bag.
1: All right. Sorry, Mario.
0: I've been looking.
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1: Hey, it's Mario and Courtney Lopez. Time for today's celeb birthday shout-outs. As always, Frazier is going to list them, and I will try my best to guess their ages.
2: Scooter Braun, pop star manager, hated by many because he bought Taylor Swift's catalog.
1: Yeah, and they were just recently at the same game together, but the NBA
2: separated.
1: Game, separated. I think he's scooting his way into the 40th level.
2: 45.
1: Okay.
2: 45. Blake Shelton from The Voice. Is he married to Gwen? Did they get married?
1: He's married, yeah. I think you pronounce it Balake, and he is 52.
2: Balake Shelton is 50. Nathan Morris, Boys to Men.
1: Nathan is 56.
2: 55.
1: I almost said 55.
2: Isabella Rossellini.
1: Oh, man, no clue who this is, but I'm going to go by the name and just say that if I was a Lini, she'd be teeny, and she is drinking a martini at 50.
2: 74.
1: Oh, she looks amazing.
2: Sir Paul McCartney, a Beatle, a knight.
1: I think his name was supposed to be Sir Paul McCartney, but it
2: was just... got a new nickname for you.
1: The birth certificate messed up. He's 80.
2: 84.
1: Good job, Courtney.
2: Good job, Courtney. You did it.
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11: From the Waring Sturgis Ford Weather Center, I'm meteorologist Ember Sky. Mostly cloudy tonight with a slight chance of rain and temperatures settling near 53. Juneteenth brings plenty of sun with highs around 77. By Saturday, showers and thunderstorms become likely with temperatures at 74.
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2: 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All about TV dads. Okay. And on our Father's Day, which is, of course, on Sunday.
3: On with Mario. Pop quiz.
2: All right, Frazier, break it down.
4: I will ask you some trivia questions. The answers will be worth 1 point each. It is that simple. Get your hands on your buzzers. Do you have your buzzer?
5: Never that simple, but go ahead.
4: I know. It'll be overly complicated in about 35 seconds. Here we go. First question. This TV dad is a mob boss trying to find balance. That was Mario, barely.
2: Tony Soprano.
4: That is correct.
2: Hey.
4: 1-0. Next question. What is the name of the father on the classic sitcom, The Brady Bunch? Mario.
2: His name is Mr. Brady.
4: I cannot accept that.
2: Well, then you want me to the full name?
4: I want his first and last name.
2: His first
4: and last name.
2: And last name.
4: First and last.
2: The
4: first,
2: government name.
4: Yes. The first name would be the first name that is said when you say his name, and the second would be
2: his
4: surname.
2: So not Greg, not Peter, not, okay, none of those. You want the father.
4: The father.
2: Just so understood.
4: How long? Your time is up.
2: The father is Mr. John Brady.
4: Incorrect.
2: What is his name?
4: Courtney.
5: It's not Greg. It is Tim.
2: Oh, I know now. Hold on.
4: Tim is incorrect. You don't get anything.
2: I don't
4: for
2: get
4: it.
2: Any points, but now I remember.
4: What?
2: Mike Brady.
4: Mike Brady is correct.
2: I can't believe I forgot.
5: Yeah, I remember Carol, the mom. Yeah.
4: You're trying to come up with it. That's your
2: I know,
4: stretching
2: and I can't believe afterwards.
5: I kept saying Carol Brady. Mike.
4: Okay. Still 1-0. Mario's winning one more in this round. Here we go. This TV dad is a shoe salesman.
2: Come on!
4: That was Courtney.
5: Oh, my God. My favorite.
4: That was Courtney.
5: Bundy.
4: What's his first name and last name?
5: Ed Bundy.
4: No, nope. Ed Bundy is incorrect, Mario.
2: Al Bundy.
4: Al Bundy is correct.
2: Yes. How could you go Ed Bundy?
4: Ed O'Neill is
5: his real name.
2: Al Bundy from Polk High.
5: That's right.
2: Scored four touchdowns in one game.
4: Yes, he did. He's a legend.
5: This is his pose.
2: Exactly.
5: I love that show.
4: Oh, I do too.
5: I remember I used to watch that when I was younger. And
2: you couldn't do that show this day.
5: Not at all. Mom's was mad and wouldn't let her hang out with me because I watched that show.
4: That's ridiculous. It is 2-0. Mario's winning. We're going to take a break, come back, and do some more.
3: More Mario Lopez coming up.
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17: From the Waring Sturgis Ford Weather Center, I'm meteorologist Ember Sky. Mostly cloudy tonight with a slight chance of rain and temperatures settling near 53. Juneteenth brings plenty of sun with highs around 77. By Saturday, showers and thunderstorms become likely with temperatures at 74.
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0: Round two of our TV Dad's Pop Quiz. Mario Courtney Lopez here and on our Father's Day coming up on Sunday. The score is currently 2-0. I'm winning.
1: Well, you're the dad. Hello.
0: That's right. Let's get our hands on the buzzers.
2: This one, there's only one in this round, but it is worth 2 points if you can give me both of these answers. What is the dad's occupation and his name, by the way? What is his name and his occupation in the sitcom Home Improvement? Mario.
0: Tim Allen is the actor.
2: What is the character's
0: name? His name is Tim.
2: What's the first and I can't believe I'm saying this again, but what is the first?
0: I know, I'm working on it. Tim, and he's an improvement guy.
2: Guy does not count.
0: He's a carpenter.
2: No.
0: Tim Allen.
2: That's his real name.
0: What was it? I don't remember.
1: Tim the Toolman Taylor.
2: Tim the Toolman Taylor is correct. What is his occupation?
0: Oh, that was good.
1: He's
0: was
1: a tool
0: good.
1: Man. He's a
0: No, she said he's a tool man. He can't accept that.
2: He's a TV host.
1: He's a fixer-upper.
2: Because he hosts a TV show called Tool Time.
0: Tool Time, that's right.
2: Which his partner, sidekick was Richard Karn.
0: Yes.
1: I'm sorry, but Tim the Toolman Taylor, the fact that I got all of that deserves 2 points.
2: I'll give you 2 points. It's 2-2. We're going to play some music, come
1: Yay!
2: Back, and do another.
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0: 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I just wanna spend
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0: Y'all, Mario Courtney Lopez in the middle of a pop quiz all about TV dads in honor of Father's Day on Sunday. Score is tied up. Just one in this round. Hands on the buzzers.
1: All right, here we go. This TV dad is a widower who raises his three daughters with the help of his brother-in-law, Courtney. I need his name, first and last.
2: Danny Tanner.
1: That is correct.
0: Oh,
1: the show is Full House.
0: Wow, wow, okay.
1: It is 3-2. We're going to play some music, come back and wrap this up.
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1: Final round of TV Dad's Pop Quiz. You're on with Mario and Courtney Lopez. Scores 3-2. I'm losing at the moment. Frazier, let's wrap it up.
2: All right, here we go. Handful of questions left. Hands on buzzers. Which character serves as the father figure to Will Smith and the Fresh Prince of Bel-Air?
1: Uncle Phil.
2: That is correct. I do not know his last name, so I'm not going to make you give
3: Banks.
2: Me that one.
3: Banks.
2: So it is Banks, yeah. It is.
3: I should get a blank. Banks.
1: First name, Uncle, last name, Phil.
2: I'll give you a prop. So it's
1: you get a prop.
2: Now 3 and a prop to 3. Okay. So, all right, next question. This TV dad is a Chicago cop, known for always being there for his family and his... Courtney.
3: Family Matters.
2: What's the dad's name?
1: Oh, I know.
2: I need the first and last.
1: I know.
3: Oh, did I just give it to you with
1: no,
3: Family
1: but I
3: Matters?
1: Know.
2: Hold on. What is the first and last name? Hold
1: Four,
2: on. Stop. Stop.
1: Three.
2: Stop talking.
1: Two.
2: No.
3: You don't count me down.
2: All right. Give me a guess.
1: Go.
3: He's passed away.
2: I don't think
1: no,
2: so,
1: his dad
2: actually.
1: Passed away. Okay, ready? That's enough. That's it's enough.
2: Yeah, 4-3.
3: Paul Newman.
2: Two. Incorrect. Paul Newman?
1: Carl Winslow.
2: Carl Winslow is correct. So it is now 4-3 in a prop. One question left. This one will be worth...
1: Well, if she gets it, she wins because she got a prop.
2: This one... So one question left. Here we go. This very strict TV dad was the father to a high school wrestling and football star on...
3: That's
2: Mario.
3: Not fair. I don't know this.
1: Major Slater.
2: I need his first name.
1: Out of respect, I can't say his first name.
2: I need his
1: government
2: Major
1: name.
2: Whatever Slater.
1: Major George.
2: Incorrect. You can take a wild guess.
3: Albert.
2: Incorrect.
1: Ooh, that was a good guess.
2: Martin.
1: Martin, oh,
2: your,
1: I remember
2: your
1: that.
2: Your fake TV dad's name was Martin Slater.
3: Well, I didn't know that, but I'm glad you didn't know that.
1: I think I won.
4: More Mario Lopez on the way.
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11: From the Waring Sturgis Ford Weather Center, I'm meteorologist Ember Sky. Mostly cloudy tonight with a slight chance of rain and temperatures settling near 53. Juneteenth brings plenty of sun with highs around 77. By Saturday, showers and thunderstorms become likely with temperatures at 74.
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2: I have 5 kids, and they've all gone through the public school system here in Rapid City, and I am so proud of them. 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
3: Absolutely.
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9: From the Waring Sturgis Ford Weather Center, I'm meteorologist Ember Sky. Mostly cloudy tonight with a slight chance of rain and temperatures settling near 53. Juneteenth brings plenty of sun with highs around 77. By Saturday, showers and thunderstorms become likely with temperatures at 74.
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4: From the Waring Sturgis Ford Weather Center, I'm meteorologist Ember Sky. Mostly cloudy tonight with a slight chance of rain and temperatures settling near 53. Juneteenth brings plenty of sun with highs around 77. By Saturday, showers and thunderstorms become likely with temperatures at 74.
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4: From the Waring Sturgis Ford Weather Center, I'm meteorologist Ember Sky. Overnight, mostly cloudy skies with a slight chance of rain and lows near 53. Later today, mostly sunny with highs reaching 77. Saturday, expect a chance for thunderstorms and highs near 74.
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6: From the Waring Sturgis Ford Weather Center, I'm meteorologist Ember Sky. Overnight, mostly cloudy skies with a slight chance of rain and lows near 53. Later today, mostly sunny with highs reaching 77. Saturday, expect a chance for thunderstorms and highs near 74.
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6: From the Waring Sturgis Ford Weather Center, I'm meteorologist Ember Sky. Overnight, mostly cloudy skies with a slight chance of rain and lows near 53. Later today, mostly sunny with highs reaching 77. Saturday, expect a chance for thunderstorms and highs near 74.
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4: From the Waring Sturgis Ford Weather Center, I'm meteorologist Ember Sky. Overnight, mostly cloudy skies with a slight chance of rain and lows near 53. Later today, mostly sunny with highs reaching 77. Saturday, expect a chance for thunderstorms and highs near 74.
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6: From the Waring Sturgis Ford Weather Center, I'm meteorologist Ember Sky. Overnight, mostly cloudy skies with a slight chance of rain and lows near 53. Later today, mostly sunny with highs reaching 77. Saturday, expect the chance for thunderstorms and highs near 74.
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7: From the Waring Sturgis Ford Weather Center, I'm meteorologist Ember Sky. Overnight, mostly cloudy skies with a slight chance of rain and lows near 53. Later today, mostly sunny with highs reaching 77. Saturday, expect a chance for thunderstorms and highs near 74.
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4: From the Waring Sturgis Ford Weather Center, I'm meteorologist Ember Sky. Overnight, mostly cloudy skies with a slight chance of rain and lows near 53. Later today, mostly sunny with highs reaching 77. Saturday, expect a chance for thunderstorms and highs near 74.
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0: This is from the state on the last killer and goes out its speed outage and options in the murder and official kills
1: three. Very poor other developers. 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

me thinking, were you out drinking? 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
2: I have 5 kids, and they've all gone through the public school system here in Rapid City, and I am so proud of them. 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
6: From the Waring Sturgis Ford Weather Center, I'm meteorologist Ember Sky. Overnight, mostly cloudy skies with a slight chance of rain and lows near 53. Later today, mostly sunny with highs reaching 77. Saturday, expect a chance for thunderstorms and highs near 74.
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5: From the Waring Sturgis Ford Weather Center, I'm meteorologist Ember Sky. Overnight, mostly cloudy skies with a slight chance of rain and lows near 53. Later today, mostly sunny with highs reaching 77. Saturday, expect a chance for thunderstorms and highs near 74.
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9: From the Waring Sturgis Ford Weather Center, I'm meteorologist Ember Sky. Overnight, mostly cloudy skies with a slight chance of rain and lows near 53. Later today, mostly sunny with highs reaching 77. Saturday, expect a chance for thunderstorms and highs near 74.
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9: From the Waring Sturgis Ford Weather Center, I'm meteorologist Ember Sky. Overnight, mostly cloudy skies with a slight chance of rain and lows near 53. Later today, mostly sunny with highs reaching 77. Saturday, expect a chance for thunderstorms and highs near 74.

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1: Amy brought up a good point while we were listening to songs. It's like, why did whomever created the human body say, okay, here's a hairy man. Jordan is a perfect example. He's really hairy here at Home Slice. And like, but he's actually got a full head of hair. But like my body hair, there's not a square inch of my body that doesn't have hair except for where my thighs rub.
2: Mm-hmm. And the top of your head.
1: And it's really thin on the top. You know what I mean?
3: Yeah, that's true. That's true, yes.
1: So like if we were cavemen, like Amy was saying, and hair was part of my survival, I'd freeze my head off.
3: Yeah.
1: Or whatever.
2: Why did God put it up there?
1: What? The hair?
2: And the bald spot. Why did he put your fur everywhere else?
1: I don't know. That's a very good topic. I don't know why. I don't. Or is male pattern baldness more of a new thing that came along as we've evolved as humans?
2: Possibly. Is there a purpose for it that we don't know about?
3: Yeah, because why does it happen? And I mean, every time, obviously, we've never seen one ourselves. But when they depict a caveman, they have a long flowy hair.
1: They're like an old guy with long hair, not like male pattern baldness old. You know, like exactly. Or long hair.
2: Maybe it's the food. Maybe we need to eat paleo. You know,
1: well, I don't even know what paleo is.
2: That's what's caveman?
3: The Paleolithic era. Yeah. So we need to eat what they ate.
1: Well, isn't that kind of what I eat now?
2: No,
1: it was meat and.
2: No, you just had a processed granola bar or whatever that was.
1: No, yeah, but it's just granola smashed together.
2: Yeah.
3: It's all patted up.
2: Processed.
3: With some chocolate.
1: Well, yeah, they processed it to get it into this fudge bar looking thing.
3: Well, if cavemen didn't eat chocolate, then I want no part of their diet.
1: Yeah, frick all that. You can't tell me they couldn't find the cocoa tree and were like, the cocoa tree. Then they started rubbing leaves on their stuff.
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1: Having auto brewery syndrome must be really difficult.
2: Yeah.
1: Because alcohol is so readily available everywhere you go. Uh-huh. Literally anywhere you walk around, gas station, grocery store, everywhere you can buy some booze.
2: Yep.
1: And then to tell your friends, no, guys, I haven't been drinking, but I'm wasted right now.
2: I don't drink even. Yeah, like, that's
1: or
2: crazy.
1: How do you explain it to your boss? One, you probably don't even have a CDL, mm-hmm. but it's like, let's pretend you're driving truck and you're like 4 hours from home and you're like, son of a biscuit.
2: No, you're just drunk all the time.
1: You just got to pull over and stop and sleep it off.
2: Until you're sober somehow.
1: Or, and then it says that'll even give you the alcohol in your breath. Like,
2: yeah.
1: It seems like you've been drinking. So how do you prove to someone you have a card? No, I have auto brewery syndrome. I'm drunk.
3: The name of that's insane.
2: I know.
1: I'm not actually drunk.
2: Well, it says you have, like, for real diagnosis, you have to stay in a special clinic for a little while, obviously, because they want to make sure that
1: you're not naturally
2: making this in your stomach, and you have this overgrowth of this bacteria. Holy cow, man, that's just life-threatening. Like, I like to drink on the weekend, but I also really love not being drunk when I don't want to.
1: Right.
2: You know,
1: imagine that. You're rolling through life, and out of nowhere, you're drunk when your body wants you to be drunk. Not because of choices you made. You're just out. Maybe you met a new girl. I don't know.
2: Yeah.
1: The worst time. I'm trying to think about the worst time to be drunk. Yeah, my name's Brandon. It's really nice to meet you, son of a... What I wanted to do is grab a little bit of that.
3: I wonder if he enjoys it.
1: Drunk me comes out. Yeah. Probably not.
3: It's probably the life of the party.
1: He said in the one thing everybody was telling him he was an alcoholic, and he's like, no, I've been sober for years. Like, he was strong in his sobriety, but yet he was getting drunk. His body was getting him drunk. Isn't that the wildest thing?
2: Wow. Oh, that's a nightmare.
4: We are united.
5: We love you and we welcome you.
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14: From the Waring Sturgis Ford Weather Center, I'm meteorologist Ember Sky. Mostly sunny this morning with temperatures at 77. Tonight, partly cloudy.

0: It's Best Ofs, the Roadhouse Show.
1: Guys, yesterday was Monday. I would consider that the beginning of the week.
2: Yeah.
1: You would too?
2: Yeah.
1: All right. What's the first day of the week to you, Amy?
3: Monday,
1: okay. A lot of people do say it's Sunday.
2: Yeah.
1: And I know calendars use Sunday as the first day of the week. So, mm-hmm. I mean, I can kind of accept if some people believe that Sunday is the first day of the week. Biblically, maybe, or something like that.
2: Yeah, it's weird because on the seventh day he rested.
1: Which is Sunday, right?
2: Which would be the end of the week.
3: Yeah.
1: Yeah. So Monday is.
3: That is a good point.
1: It is a good point. Monday is the first day. All these people. Anyway, there's actually a huge percentage of people, I'm not going to get into the whole study, but that think that other a different day, not Sunday or Monday, is the first day of the week, and I'm real confused about why they might think that. I just wanted to talk about it a little bit. I'm wondering if maybe they're like in the service industry, and so like their first shifts don't start till Wednesday, so they're considering Tuesday the first day of the week or something weird like that.
2: Yeah, I suppose if they work weekends, right, and so maybe they work Wednesday through Sunday and have Monday, Tuesday off. Maybe the Wednesday is the beginning of their week.
1: Yeah, you know? I think they're stupid still because honestly, I've worked in the service industry.
3: Do you think like a stoner was sitting down and thinking about this and that's why we're talking about it?
1: Right? Probably.
3: Well, man, just think about it.
1: But I mean, I wonder if the stoner is the one who surveyed 5,000 people.
3: Why?
1: Yeah.
3: He's like, I'm going to get to the bottom of this.
1: Yeah, exactly.
2: Like, you just find a way to get some money and stay at home. And ask people questions about when they think the week starts, man.
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16: Good morning from the Homeslines News Center. The Pennington County Planning and Zoning is continuing to receive reports of fraudulent emails being sent to residents that falsely appear to originate from the department. To help residents identify these fraudulent messages, the county is releasing an example of one of the scam invoices that has been reported. Residents are encouraged to review the example and remain cautious when receiving unexpected emails claiming to be from county offices. Rapid City fire crews say one person was injured Wednesday after a garage fire at a home in the 4200 block of Rangeview Court. Fire crews observed light smoke coming from an attached garage upon arrival, but everyone had already exited the home. The fire located in the garage. The blaze was brought under control, preventing further spread into the home. One individual was taken to the hospital for evaluation of non-life-threatening injuries. Cause of the fire was under investigation. From the Homeslice News Center, I'm Gary Matthews reporting.

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1: Sorry. So, smoking. Huh? Zach's out. Have you ever smoked, Amy?
2: Oh, yeah.
1: Yeah, you like bought cigarettes, smoked for a long period of time?
2: I was a closet smoker, yeah.
3: Oh, you smoked in your closet?
1: Why would you go to your closet? That's gross.
2: I was ashamed of it. But
1: you
2: liked
1: still
2: it.
1: Did it?
2: Yeah.
1: Mm. Yeah. Mm, fun. Mm-hmm. Interesting. But I've never smoked. I've, for some reason, been able to dodge it. I've tried it.
3: You tried it like one time and you're like, this is disgusting?
1: No, I've tried it a bunch of times. Like, I've given it a good effort. You know what I mean? Like, I really wanted to do it like all the cool kids did and chewed. Like, I wanted to chew with all my rodeo buddies and everything. And I was like, no, like, I just can't. My body just kept saying, no, dude, don't. What is this stuff is disgusting. Like, and I remember the first couple times trying to smoke, like smoking more than one puff. I mean, like, my tongue is disgusting. Like, my mouth feels disgusting.
3: Your mouth tastes bad. Your body stinks. It's like.
1: And I'm like, I'd always be like, how can anybody do this? But then I look over and I'd be like, dang it, though. That looks so relaxing. Mm. You know? But you just got
2: to
1: get.
2: I used to love it.
1: Past the pain? I don't ever think getting past pain or nastiness, no, it's worth it. You know?
3: See, and I don't experience pain, and that's the thing is I love smoking cigarettes, and I don't know why, I just do, but they do taste bad, and they smell bad, and I honestly don't like the feeling of having to, you know, be winded on stairs.
1: How long have you been pretty much done smoking?
3: About a month now, but I have smoked at least one cigarette each weekend since then. Yeah. When I'm drinking, because I do drink on the weekend, specifically with Stitch.
2: Did you get all dizzy?
3: Yep, and it does. Yeah, does make me lightheaded at first, but
1: that's wild, man. I've just never done it. And when we come back, there's a survey about Americans, and I think it's a good thing. I think it's a good thing.
4: What do you listen?
5: 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I like that it is fun. It's easy to like listen to and sing along to.
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15: From the Waring Sturgis Ford Weather Center, I'm meteorologist Ember Sky. Mostly sunny this morning with temperatures at 77. Tonight, partly cloudy with a low of 52 and a slight chance of rain. Saturday, clouds increase with highs near 76 and showers likely by afternoon.

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1: From the Rapid City Post, this is the Daily Slice for Friday, June 19th, 2026. I'm Amy Rose, and here's what's going on. The Pennington County Planning and Zoning Department is continuing to receive reports of fraudulent emails being sent to residents that falsely appear to originate from the department. The scam emails typically include invoices and detailed instructions directing recipients to take action or submit payment. These communications are not legitimate and are not being sent by Pennington County Planning and Zoning. To help residents identify these fraudulent messages, the county is releasing an example of one of the scam invoices that has been reported. Residents are encouraged to review the example and remain cautious when receiving unexpected emails claiming to be from county offices. In other news, Rapid City Fire says one person was injured Wednesday afternoon after a garage fire at a home on the 4200 block of Rangeview Court. Upon arrival, fire crews observed light smoke coming from an attached garage. Bystanders on scene reported that everyone had already exited the home and that the fire was located in the garage. Firefighters entered the structure and confirmed a working fire in the garage, while also verifying that no one remained inside. The blaze was brought under control, preventing further spread into the home. One individual was taken to the hospital for evaluation of non-life-threatening injuries. The cause of the fire was under investigation. Gunfire was reported near Curtis Street, and bullet holes were found on Atlas. Here's Gary Matthews with more.
2: Rapid City Police say they responded to the 200 block of Curtis Street Thursday morning for a report of gunshots. After receiving more information about the location, police located several bullet holes in a building in the 1300 block of Atlas Street. No injuries were reported. Physical evidence has been collected and the case has been turned over to the criminal investigations team. A Rapid City man was arrested following a traffic stop Wednesday night. Police attempted to stop a Dodge Challenger for a stop sign violation, but the vehicle fled and police observed an object being thrown out of the vehicle's window. After terminating the pursuit of the vehicle for safety reasons, it ended up colliding with a commercial truck. The driver fled from the scene and was apprehended after a short chase. Identified as William Andrews, the driver was facing numerous charges, including drug charges, after the object he threw out of the vehicle turned out to be a bag of meth and related paraphernalia.
1: And now for national and international news, here's Zachary Conger.
3: Good morning. U.S. gas prices have fallen to just below $4 a gallon on average, bringing some relief to drivers who have seen soaring costs amid Washington's war with Iran. But filling up is still more expensive than it was before the conflict began. According to AAA, a gallon of regular gasoline is now averaging at 3.999. It's the first time since March that prices have been that low. The drop aligns with easing crude oil costs overall as markets feel hopeful about an initial agreement between the U.S. and Iran to end the war. Still, American drivers are collectively paying a dollar more per gallon than they were in late February. In other news, the Supreme Court has ruled against a broad federal ban on gun ownership by marijuana users. The decision Thursday is the latest in a line of firearm cases from a court that has expanded gun rights. The justices decided unanimously in favor of a Texas man who argued that a law barring guns from anyone who regularly uses illegal drugs violates the Second Amendment. Justice Neil Gorsuch wrote that his opinion narrowly limits the government's power to take guns away from drug users who aren't considered dangerous. The Trump administration had defended the law, but Gorsuch wrote that its core argument fails under every measure.
1: And finally, a new kind of flu vaccine is moving a step closer to the U.S. market. Federal health advisors on Thursday recommended approval of a shot made with the same mRNA technology that was key to ending the pandemic. Moderna is seeking Food and Drug Administration approval for Influziva as an option for people 50 and older. There already are numerous types of flu vaccines to choose from, but experts say adding an mRNA option could be useful. Moderna is seeking full approval for people ages 50 to 64 and authorization for use in those 65 and older while it conducts additional testing. That was your Daily Slice for Friday, June 19th of 2026. If you'd like to sponsor the Daily Slice, please contact us at news@rapidcitypost.com. The Daily Slice is a production of Home Slice Media Group and the Rapid City Post, hosted by Amy Rose with Gary Matthews and Zachary Conger. meteorologist Denver Sky, executive producer Mark Houston, engineered by Chris Jaquez. I'm Amy Rose. Have a great day.
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1: We all have pets. You have 3 dogs. You have 20 cats and 2 dogs or something, right, Amy?
2: 1 dog.
1: 1 dog and 4 cats, right?
2: Yes.
1: Yes.
3: That's crazy cat lady.
1: Do you care how happy they are? Like, I mean, when I say happy, I don't mean do you want them fed and housed and, like, hopefully, we're hoping they're happy.
2: I take better care of them than I do myself.
1: That's good. I like that about you. Yeah, you're a good person. Well,
4: yeah, I mean, I do care a little bit about their happiness.
1: Yeah, yeah.
4: As long as they're keeping me happy.
1: Yeah. Well, someone asked thousands of people, what's the most important thing when it comes to your pet? And if you could ask them something, what would it be? And about 80% of people said they wanted to ask their pet if they're happy. They want to be able to hear it from them. Like, are you happy? Is this the way that I scratch your ear? Is that what makes you happy? Is that, do you love me? With dogs, I feel like we can kind of tell like what their mood is. But cats, I don't know. Cats, I have no idea. So I don't know. I think it'd be interesting. We got to get one of those translators. Remember we were talking about that? The pet vocal translator?
2: Well, I've asked Karen if she's happy, and she blinked at me, and that means yes. So.
1: Oh, yeah.
2: Mm. Yeah. And her tail fluffs up when she's really happy, and she purrs.
1: You should ask her if the rest of the pets in the house are happy, too, and then she can answer for all of them.
2: She doesn't care.
1: Yeah, they're fine.
4: I don't know. Who cares about them? I'm happy. You know what? What if your pet, like, you're like, are you happy? And they're like, I mean, yeah.
1: Sure.
4: You know, like, sure.
1: What's different?
4: They want to make you happy, right? Because that's like what a pet does.
1: Yeah.
4: So they're like, sure, yeah, I'm happy. Sure. Yeah. Whatever makes you happy, boss.
1: Yeah, I am.
2: I think you can just tell when your pets are happy.
1: Yeah, that's true.
4: I don't know, man.
1: You can tell when a dog's sad, man. Like when their head's down and they're walking slower and like they show emotional.
2: I would like to ask my 3-legged cat Goose if he's hurting.
1: Yeah.
2: Because I'm always worried that his one front leg is sore.
1: Because he's doing too much work with
2: it.
1: I bet he's adapted really well. That's like, you know, that's his job.
4: What if you ask him and he's like, I'm missing a leg?
1: Yeah, exactly. Like, oh, this isn't normal?
4: Wait a minute.
5: Blah, blah, blah, blah, blah, blah, blah, blah, blah, blah, blah, blah, blah, blah, blah.
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1: So we were talking about smoking. Zach's about a month out. Amy used to do it in her closet. I've never done it. I tried, but I've never done it. Adult cigarette smoking in the United States reaches a historic milestone, falling below 10% for the first time.
2: Whoa, 10%?
1: Under 10% of Americans smoke. Actually 9%, to be honest. Yeah.
2: I've noticed our numbers dropping over the years, and now I'm becoming one too.
1: You're one of them.
2: Starting to.
3: Because it's gross.
2: Mm-hmm.
1: It was, I think it's, I assume this is the highest. It doesn't say that, but it's down from 42% in the 60s. You remember that, Amy?
2: When smoking was like really cool.
1: Yeah.
2: James Dean was like, smoke cigarettes.
1: This represents approximately 1 in 11 adults. The decades long decline stems from taxes, price increases, smoking bans, public education campaigns, and shifting social attitudes toward public smoking.
2: Oh, okay.
1: Electronic cigarettes use among adults remains steady at 7%.
2: Good.
1: That's where my head was going. It's like, oh, yeah, they quit smoking, but they're vaping.
2: Mm-hmm.
1: So I guess 7% of America vapes, 9% smoke cigarettes.
2: That's not bad.
1: If you put them together, it's 16% of America inhales.
2: Not bad.
1: Yeah.
2: Really?
1: I mean, not too bad. I wonder what's the percentage of America on using dope?
2: Like smoking weed? Probably more, honestly.
1: Yeah.
2: I bet it'd be more. And maybe not in the smoking form, but in some form.
1: I bet it's more than you think, man.
4: Am I right?
5: That's a hot one. Hot, hot, hot. The Roadhouse.
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5: From the Waring Sturgis Ford Weather Center, I'm meteorologist Ember Sky. Mostly sunny this morning with temperatures at 77. Tonight, partly cloudy with a low of 52 and a slight chance of rain. Saturday, clouds increase with highs near 76 and showers likely by afternoon.

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1: I think when we're talking about pets and if they could respond, are you happy? And they respond. Yeah. My thought is they're a product of their environment. Like all of my dogs I've had since they were puppies.
2: Yep.
1: So they only know being around us. Like, so I would assume they're happy, but they don't know anything better.
2: You are their pack leader. Yes.
1: Yeah. So it's not like, we were talking about this earlier, it's not like the dog goes and talks to the neighbor dog across the fence, mm-hmm. and that dog's like, hey man, what's your house like? Whoa, yeah. 4 bedroom, 3 bathrooms, pretty nice.
3: I wish you could see what Duke does to our neighbor dogs, because there's like a puppy mill or something next to our house.
1: Oh, wow.
3: Where they have those labradoodles.
1: Oh, okay.
3: And they just yap and bark every time I go out there, and they do it to Duke, too. Mm-hmm. And he'll just go down and just poop in front of him.
1: Yeah.
3: It makes me laugh so hard.
1: That's funny.
2: That is awesome.
3: So I think they do communicate. Like,
1: yeah, I'm sure they do. And I doubt, like, what if one of the dog's neighbor dogs is like, oh, my house? Oh, my basement's got a playland. It's so fun. We go down there and play. There's a pool and there's all these things. And every once in a while, a rabbit runs through. It's just so much fun. Like, I doubt pets go, I wish I was frolicking in the woods right now.
2: Yeah, exactly.
1: Instead, I'm stuck in this yard.
2: Well, and dogs especially, they've been bred so long that they are biologically wired to follow us as their pack leaders. They need human companionship. That's what they are.
1: Yeah.
2: They're no longer the wolf that has its pack, but they still have that pack mentality, and human beings are the ones that are meant to lead them.
1: Yeah, it's just kind of funny.
2: So they're like, yeah, this is where I live. This is what I do. If we lived in a box together, your dog would still love you. You know what I mean?
1: But what if your dogs did talk like I was saying, and then they did get jealous? Like, what the heck, man? He's got a playland in his basement?
2: Your dog's just running away to other people's houses.
1: All of a sudden, rabbits? You come home, and your dog's all sad, and you're like, what's wrong? Are you happy? And they're like, no. Never dog's basement's a playland. And we don't have any of that over here.
2: Why can't we have a playland?
1: You won't even let me, like, poop in the basement anymore. You get mad at me every time I do that.
2: He said they can poop at their basement.
0: The Roadhouse.
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13: Good morning. From the HomeSlice News Center, Rapid City Police say they responded to the 200 block of Curtis Street Thursday morning for a report of gunshots. After receiving more information about the location, police located several bullet holes in a building in the 1300 block of Atlas Street. No injuries were reported. Physical evidence has been collected and the case has been turned over to the criminal investigations team. A Rapid City man was arrested following a traffic stop Wednesday night. Police attempted to stop a Dodge Challenger for a stop sign violation, but the vehicle fled and police observed an object being thrown out of the vehicle's window. After terminating the pursuit of the vehicle for safety reasons, it ended up colliding with a commercial truck. The driver fled from the scene and was apprehended after a short chase. Identified as William Andrews, the driver was facing numerous charges, including drug charges. After the object he threw out of the vehicle turned out to be a bag of meth and related paraphernalia. From the HomeSlice News Center, I'm Gary Matthews reporting.

0: Yeah. It's kind of what you'd expect.
1: I did have a huge New York strip, like the biggest one you could get. Even tried to get a bigger one. My intent was if I got a big enough one, I can have half of it today and half of it the next day. You know, that's my goal.
0: Did you have the whole thing?
1: But I almost ate the whole entire thing because it was like a 16-ounce whatever.
2: Well, you're almost there, you're like, oh, I can do this. I can just finish.
1: And I didn't. But usually I would have powered through, and I just didn't. And I barely ate my fries, too. But anyways, I'm saying all this because, like, we don't eat out as much as we used to. We used to go, me and the wife would go out and eat all the time. And especially with, like, my son when he was in baseball, or if my daughter when she was playing, and it feels like you almost have to. Like, how are we going to get dinner?
0: Yeah.
1: We have to eat fast food, or we have to grab something on the way home.
0: Make it quick and make it easy, yeah.
1: Yeah, because by the time you get home, it's 8:30 at night or even later.
0: Uh-huh.
1: So you have to eat on your way to the game kind of thing, and you're kind of dealing with that too. Michael's starting to get into that age now where he's got basketball camps and stuff like that. And
2: we still eat a lot at home.
1: Yeah, which is the best.
0: Yeah.
1: I mean, it's the cheapest and probably the healthiest. So it's always the best option.
2: There's always leftovers.
1: Yeah. Yeah, there always is.
0: Ooh, I love leftovers.
1: Then you got a plan. I'm not a good planner. We'll have leftovers at home, and I'm like, man, that would go good right now. Taco Bell it is.
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14: From the Waring Sturgis Ford Weather Center, I'm meteorologist Ember Sky. Mostly sunny this morning with temperatures at 77. Tonight, partly cloudy with a low of 52 and a slight chance of rain. Saturday, clouds increase with highs near 76 and showers likely by afternoon.

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1: Guys, we all know that sometimes we would just want to leave work. You know what I mean? Not here that much because we just love it so much, but people want to leave work early. And sometimes you have good excuses and sometimes you don't. So I've got a list of some good excuses you can use.
2: Oh, thank goodness.
1: Yes.
2: Brandon, write these down, everybody.
1: Write them down, Brandon. All right. A pipe burst at your house. That's a huge lie. That's a huge lie that you...
3: That is a good one.
1: That is a good one, though. Your dog ate something questionable. I don't know if that one's going to...
3: Oh, yeah. What if your robot vacuum's, like, scheduled to come on and your dog just pooed all over the place?
1: Oh, my gosh.
2: That's funny. I never thought about that.
1: You have a robot vacuum, right?
3: Yes.
1: Two of them.
2: It won't pick it up.
3: Oh,
2: or it'll just smear.
1: I gotta get there. Like it's 10 feet away.
2: I'd like to think mine would sense it, and then just the pile itself, and then drive around it
1: and think it's like a full object.
2: Unless it's like diarrhea, and then it's just like plowing through and smearing it everywhere. Is it?
1: You could say you broke a tooth. I guess you, if you're not here, what? That's a weird.
2: How
1: one
2: do
1: to
2: you
1: say.
2: Do you call in? You
1: see?
2: I broke a tooth.
1: Yeah, exactly. And the next one's your car broke down, so you're clearly calling in for these ones. This is just calling in sick. All right, whatever. I thought we were leaving work early. You could say jury duty. I feel like that's a hard one to pull off, isn't it?
2: Yeah, it would be hard to fake it.
1: Yeah, to fake jury duty.
3: You have to have the letter.
1: Oh yeah. See, boom.
2: I think you have to kind of show that.
1: This is one that you could say you had to go get a physical, and it's taking longer than you expected.
2: Oh, yeah. Well, I've had to go get my CDL physical sometimes, well, like every couple of years. And you go in, you get the physical, and sometimes you got to wait. I mean, it's a doctor checkup.
1: Yeah.
2: You know what I mean?
1: The one that's not on this list, though, that I've always thought was the best excuse to just leave work if you needed to is I pooped my pants.
2: But did you actually?
1: You have to actually poop your pants to do it. You have to really do it.
2: I gotta go.
1: But they can never tell you can't leave work if you pooped your pants.
2: You have to tell.
3: They would want you to leave.
1: They would absolutely want you to get as far away from them as possible.
2: Houston, I just pooped my pants. I want to stay. Can I just stay and use my own studio?
3: He would be like, but I pooped my pants first.
2: Yes. So he leaves first.
4: Hashtag morning. Hashtag fun.
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4: Hashtag laughs.
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1: So according to the Rapid City Post, I was talking about eating out with my wife and how we spent $100.
2: Yeah.
1: But it was kind of anniversary, so we kind of went all out. You know what I mean? We weren't budget. We weren't thinking, let's save money.
2: Exactly.
1: We were like, let's celebrate, you know?
2: Mm-hmm.
1: And if you go onto the Rapid City Post or rapidcitypost.com or their app or even get their paper, you might see this article in there. That is, it says, fact brief, does eating out cost the average of $28 in South Dakota? Because apparently that's what it costs in other states. And I'm just thinking it's individually. You know, right? It's not a couple. It's you by yourself going out.
3: I think you can get an appetizer for that much.
2: It's definitely got to be individually, but also individually, it depends on where you're going.
1: Yeah, I kind of do too. Yeah, I agree. It's all over the map. Like, you could go eat at Toastique and spend $15 maybe or whatever, right? Depending on what you order, 10 to 20 bucks. Or you could go eat at Taco Bell and possibly get a $5 lunchbox and not be completely full.
2: Are you getting a steak, though? Because a steak's going to cost you 30 to 40, 50 bucks, depending on what you're getting, and sometimes more, of course.
1: And sometimes when it comes to steak, I'm like, you kind of pay what you get.
2: Yeah, exactly.
1: You know, I do still think they overcharge a little bit, but fine.
2: I'd rather really good. Get the
3: better. I think you could definitely feed the family at Taco Bell for $28.
2: I'd say so.
1: I've gone to Taco Bell after drinking and spent $50.
3: Oh, my gosh.
1: And then asked the wife what she wanted.
2: That's the worst part of Taco Bell.
1: Go ahead, get whatever you need, babe.
2: You think that it's just not adding up, and then you get all of it, and you just have like a sack full of...
1: What was I thinking?
2: Yeah.
1: But it says in this article, it compared eating out to like eating in. And it said, in South Dakota, the cost of eating out on a more affordable restaurant was $14.75, in contrast to eating in was $4.18. So like almost an $11 difference. And in eating in and out nationwide, the average cost to eat out is $16.28 versus $4.23 to eat in. So we're kind of almost on the same, you know, it's a little bit more nationally than it is here, but I don't know. I don't know. Like I said, me and the wife went out to eat and it cost us over $100.
2: Let's go get some Taco Bell.
4: What you people laughing at? Hello?
0: The Roadhouse. 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
10: From the Waring Sturgis Ford Weather Center, I'm meteorologist Ember Sky. Mostly sunny this morning with temperatures at 77. Tonight, partly cloudy with a low of 52 and a slight chance of rain. Saturday, clouds increase with highs near 76 and showers likely by afternoon.

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1: Do you guys remember Ninja Turtles?
2: Yes, I do. I love Ninja Turtles a lot, actually.
1: They had like this really cool place built in the sewers.
2: Yep.
1: And as a child, you're like, makes sense.
2: Uh-huh.
1: That's cool. There's just pipes everywhere under the ground.
2: Uh-huh.
1: You know, they go down and up and everywhere. And at some point,
2: you could skateboard in them, dude.
1: You could
2: remember
1: skateboard
2: that?
1: All day, dude. Yeah, for real, all day. Eat pizza
2: they lived,
1: down there.
2: They lived in an old subway car. Like, that was so sick. The '90s movies, my jam.
1: Yeah, dude. And so that would be kind of cool in theory, right? And I remember thinking as a child, I'm going to go down in the sewers in the subway.
2: Yeah, we're going.
1: We don't have that in Rapid. I mean, obviously we have sewer, but I don't think we have the ones like in New York City and in Chicago, like
2: no.
1: The big, huge ones, you know, and we don't have underground subways. I've never even been on an underground subway. Have you guys ever been on that?
2: I haven't actually, no. That's funny you asked that. I never have.
1: The only time I've dealt with like underground tunnels is when I lived in Rochester, Minnesota, and the Mayo Clinic has underground passageways, you know, because the weather sucks and they've been around there forever. You talk about getting turned around. You're underground and you're covering blocks.
2: Oh.
1: And it's like a weird mall kind of vibe down there, you know?
2: That is weird.
1: There's like stores and places to eat and thing, and but you're underground. It's weird. Then all of a sudden you pop up and you're like, what? I'm on 5th Street Southwest. What the frick? You know, you're like, where am I?
2: Yeah, that's wild.
1: It was
2: to
1: a
2: me,
1: weird
2: dude.
1: Trip, dude. It was hard for me. I wasn't there enough to get used to it. The old wife, she could navigate through it at one point. But so I tell you all this because I fantasize about it as a child. But now as an adult, running through the sewers sounds like a horrible idea. But when I come back,
2: I don't know, man. I still kind of want to do it.
1: When we come back, though, we've got some people who are doing it.
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9: Good morning from the Homeslice News Center. The Pennington County Planning and Zoning is continuing to receive reports of fraudulent emails being sent to residents that falsely appear to originate from the department. To help residents identify these fraudulent messages, the county is releasing an example of one of the scam invoices that has been reported. Residents are encouraged to review the example and remain cautious when receiving unexpected emails claiming to be from county offices. Rapid City fire crews say one person was injured Wednesday after a garage fire at a home in the 4200 block of Rangeview Court. Fire crews observed light smoke coming from an attached garage upon arrival, but everyone had already exited the home. The fire located in the garage. The blaze was brought under control, preventing further spread into the home. One individual was taken to the hospital for evaluation of non-life-threatening injuries. Cause of the fire was under investigation. From the Homeslice News Center, I'm Gary Matthews reporting.

I see the parties and diamonds. Sometimes when I close my eyes, 6 months of torture you sold to some forbidden paradise. I loved you truly. You gotta laugh at the stupid.

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1: So, like, thinking about eating out, we've been talking about eating out all hour.
2: Yes.
1: And comparing it pricing and stuff. But when you go out, do you guys go all out to eat out? Or every time you go out, are you budget minded? Because, like, for me personally, growing up, we would go out maybe once a week as a family.
2: Yeah.
1: Maybe. And it was always celebratory minded. It was always like, yeah, it's the end of the week or something, right? So it was kind of an all-out, like, budget wasn't really necessary. Budget's always a concern, but it wasn't like, you know, no, you Brandon, you can't get the steak. Can you get the grilled cheese instead? You know what I mean?
2: Yeah,
1: it,
2: yeah,
1: it was exactly. Like, no, get the steak. We're out. Go ahead. So that's how my mind always works. When I'm out to eat, I'm like, let's eat.
2: Yeah. I definitely, I guess I don't think budget wise necessarily. I just think about what I'm eating specifically.
1: Yeah.
2: And especially with trying to eat healthier lately, I mostly just get chicken breast and vegetables for a long time now.
3: Nice.
2: That's pretty much all I get. Can I just get a chicken breast and some sauteed veggies? Like, it's a lot.
1: I've got that at Murphy's.
2: But it's cheap.
1: I mean, like, can I just get you a little side salad with two chicken breasts on top? And they're like, sure.
2: Yeah. It's cheap. It's accidentally budgeting.
1: What do you do, Amy?
3: We go out to eat every Sunday after church.
1: Mm-hmm.
3: And I usually think it's a waste of money because I'm on a GLP-1 and I take two bites and I'm full.
1: Yeah.
2: Do you go to the same place?
3: I like to share a meal. I'll find somebody at the table. Who wants to share a meal with me?
1: Yeah.
2: Do you go to the same place or do you go to different places?
3: We go to the Salt Block a lot.
2: Okay.
3: The BFW,
2: cool.
3: But they're done with their
2: breakfast
3: Sunday
2: thing.
3: Brunch right now.
2: Oh, brunch. Yeah. Okay.
1: Oh, cool.
3: We just like to find new places that have Sunday.
1: Cool.
3: Yeah.
1: The wife is venturing into celiac possible. She's got celiac possibly disease or whatever in the heck she's got going on. And so the other day when last Saturday when we played at Murphy's, she came down and met for dinner and brought Malia down. And they had a gluten-free option that the wife freaking loved. It was like a chicken breast with portobello mushrooms and veggies and stuff. And she was like, that was probably the best meal I've had in a long time. That was so good.
2: Yeah. Mm.
1: So like what it costs, I don't know because they paid for it. But it's like, I don't want to say it was 15 or 20 bucks.
2: I think that thing was like 15, 16 bucks tops.
1: But it's like, that's how we have to eat out. You know, it's like you or like you, Zach, order what we want. Rather than like, well, this is $10. I guess I'll take that instead, you know?
2: Yeah, and it's just happened to be lucky that what I was getting is cheap lately.
1: But yeah.
2: Used to be expensive.
4: Mornings will never be the same.
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5: From the Waring Sturgis Ford Weather Center, I'm meteorologist Ember Sky. Mostly sunny this morning with temperatures at 77. Tonight, partly cloudy with a low of 52 and a slight chance of rain. Saturday, clouds increase with highs near 76 and showers likely by afternoon.

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1: When you hear the phrasing, it's all downhill from here, mm-hmm. what does that make you think of? I'll just start with this. I've always thought of it as a positive thing.
2: Yeah.
1: I always thought when someone's like, it's all downhill from here, that means like it's going to be easier from here on out.
3: Yeah, that's what it means.
1: That's what you
2: reached
1: guys,
2: like a midway point.
1: Yeah.
2: And we've just got to finish. Might still be difficult, but it's going to feel easier after we just climb.
3: Yeah, it's like coasting on your bicycle.
1: I am pleasantly surprised to hear that you agree with me, because I was reading this article thing, and it's talking about how 87% of people consider this to mean that things are going to get worse.
2: How?
1: I don't know, dude, but it's all downhill.
2: Easier when you go downhill.
1: Everything's easier when you go downhill. I agree with you, but the idea for most people, almost all people truly think that it's all downhill from here. This common phrase means that things are going to get worse.
3: We need to change it.
1: We need to change it. We need to change
2: crazy.
1: It.
2: That's crazy. The only time I get stressed going down a hill is like when we're in the mountains with the motorhome and the trailer.
1: Yeah, yeah.
2: And I'm like, well, we got some turns ahead. We're going downhill, and it's easier until I got to stop.
1: Exactly. Yeah, that's fair. I think of this song, and like it goes like, it's like, it's all downhill from here. And it is talking in a negative manner. And I just realized that that is what they're saying.
2: So you're saying it's sarcastic?
1: I think a lot of people.
3: When you go downhill, you're not even using as much gas.
1: Yeah, exactly.
3: It's good.
1: You could put it in neutral and save.
2: That's what I'm saying. So they're telling me, they're saying this is just a sarcastic, like, well, it's all downhill from here.
1: Yeah. Essentially, that's what
2: and
1: the
2: actually,
1: idea is.
2: They're in meaning it's going to get worse.
1: Yeah, but if you're biking, you're hiking, if you're doing anything, once you say it's all downhill from here, that should be good.
3: I want to go downhill.
1: I want to also.
2: That's actually when I do my best mountain biking.
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6: From the Waring Sturgis Ford Weather Center, I'm meteorologist Ember Sky. Mostly sunny this morning with temperatures at 77. Tonight, partly cloudy with a low of 52 and a slight chance of rain. Saturday, clouds increase with highs near 76 and showers likely by afternoon. 90.

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1: What was it, Thursday? It was hot, like hot.
2: Oh, that was the hottest day this week.
1: Humid and hot, and people were out sporting flannels. They've been sporting flannels. There's people who are walk around in a flannel, and it does not matter the temp.
2: With jeans and boots on.
1: Jeans, boots, vest
2: and
1: over.
2: Hats.
1: Everything, hats.
2: Helmets.
1: Flannels. And I'm like, I can't wear a flannel when it's actually flannel weather. Like, I'll get hot. And so I don't wear a flannel that often. I like them. But then, what was it like yesterday and today? It's kind of a little chillier. It's warming up today, but it was chilly.
2: Oh, yesterday was freezing.
1: It was perfect. It felt like somebody had the air conditioning on. And people are walking around with flannels, and now you're like, now you make sense, you know?
2: Yeah.
1: But it also, it just, how stinky are they that at the end of the day, if they get undressed to go to bed, gotta be like your underoos, you know what I mean? Like the shirt under it.
2: They're probably just disgusting.
1: I mean, I was sweating in a t-shirt and jeans, wishing I had the kilt back on.
2: I was wearing a sundress and I was sweating.
1: Yeah, I seen it. Yeah, it was wild.
2: Yeah, it was just so hard to stay cool. It was like the air was heavy with moisture.
1: Oh, yeah.
2: It was disgusting.
1: You're walking in a sunny cloud. It's wild. It's wild, man. But anyways, I like the flannels. A lot of Dixon's, a lot of other brands. My favorite flannel is my White's Lemonade flannel.
2: Yeah, that's
1: a good
2: one. From
1: the speed shop. That's probably my favorite one.
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1: They set a new world record.
2: Oh, what is it this time?
1: We're world record leaders and sharing world records over here. And I thought this reminded me of Amy.
2: Okay, what is it?
1: Well, over 1,037 to be exact, Marilyn Monroe impersonators set a new world record.
2: Oh, okay, where at?
1: They were at the city's Forever Marilyn statue. And Marilyn Monroe gathered. I don't even know where this is at, to be honest with
2: you. That's okay. Yeah, yeah.
1: They previously broke the record that was held in 2020 in Australia for 254 people. So they blew it out of the water.
2: Whoa. Yeah, it's like five times.
1: Yeah, the organizers of the event thought they'd get 500 participants. They actually ended up getting, obviously, 1,037. But they had brought wigs and the dress for people to wear.
2: Yeah, I'm going to rewind a little bit here, though. That's awesome, by the way. That's cool. That's the way to do it.
1: Yeah.
2: To make sure it gets done. Why does it remind you of Amy?
1: I think if Amy put on a wig and a dress, she'd look like Marilyn Monroe.
3: I've dressed up like Marilyn
2: Monroe. I'm with you.
1: I could see she's even got a wig that looks like Marilyn Monroe, kind of.
2: Yeah,
3: that's a Marilyn Monroe wig.
1: It is? Oh,
3: yeah.
1: There you go.
2: Nice.
1: So I think that's why I can see it.
2: For anyone who hasn't seen her in person, Amy's a very beautiful woman. So
1: yeah.
3: Oh, I am not.
2: Yeah.
1: Aww. And so I thought they forgot to call her. I also thought this was funny is Marilyn Monroe impersonators. Like, imagine you go to a show or a concert or something and they're like opening up as a Marilyn Monroe impersonator.
2: That would be kind of awesome.
1: What does that mean? They just come out and stand over a fan and like hold their dress down?
2: I feel like there's more to what she did in her lifetime. But the thing is I also don't know. So I'm not going to judge you for that because I don't know either. But I feel like if they were going to impersonate, it would be stuff that, like references or like quotes from movies that she did that we don't know about.
1: Maybe
2: or something.
1: She walks out with all of her different boyfriends. Like I think she dated the president.
3: You guys,
1: or something.
3: She sang happy birthday to the president.
2: Oh, there we go.
1: Happy birthday, Mr. President.
3: Okay, we're done.
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18: From the Waring Sturgis Ford Weather Center, I'm meteorologist Ember Sky. Mostly sunny this morning with temperatures at 77. Tonight, partly cloudy with a low of 52 and a slight chance of rain. Saturday, clouds increase with highs near 76 and showers likely by afternoon.

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7: From the Waring Sturgis Ford Weather Center, I'm meteorologist Ember Sky. Mostly sunny this morning with temperatures at 77. Tonight, partly cloudy with a low of 52 and a slight chance of rain. Saturday, clouds increase with highs near 76 and showers likely by afternoon.
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9: From the Waring Sturgis Ford Weather Center, I'm meteorologist Ember Sky. Mostly sunny this morning with temperatures at 77. Tonight, partly cloudy with a low of 52 and a slight chance of rain. Saturday, clouds increase with highs near 76 and showers likely by afternoon.

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13: From the Waring Sturgis Ford Weather Center, I'm meteorologist Ember Sky. Mostly sunny this morning with temperatures at 77. Tonight, partly cloudy with a low of 52 and a slight chance of rain. Saturday, clouds increase with highs near 76 and showers likely by afternoon.

0: 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We can work this, work this, work
1: 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Oh, I'm gonna work it out. Oh, I'm gonna work it out. It gets me through my work day. We can work
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9: From the Waring Sturgis Ford Weather Center, I'm meteorologist Ember Sky. Mostly sunny this morning with temperatures at 77. Tonight, partly cloudy with a low of 52 and a slight chance of rain. Saturday, clouds increase with highs near 76 and showers likely by afternoon.

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12: From the Waring Sturgis Ford Weather Center, I'm meteorologist Ember Sky. Mostly sunny this afternoon with highs near 77. Tonight, partly cloudy with lows at 52 and a slight chance of thunderstorms late. Saturday stays mostly cloudy with a chance of rain, highs around 76.

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1: 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And I'm so grateful that my kids got the experience of meeting all these different people who had like an impact on who they became as well.
2: Absolutely.
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10: From the Waring Sturgis Ford Weather Center, I'm meteorologist Ember Sky. Mostly sunny this afternoon with highs near 77. Tonight, partly cloudy with lows at 52 and a slight chance of thunderstorms late. Saturday stays mostly cloudy with a chance of rain, highs around 76.

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12: From the Waring Sturgis Ford Weather Center, I'm meteorologist Ember Sky. Mostly sunny this afternoon with highs near 77. Tonight, partly cloudy with lows at 52 and a slight chance of thunderstorms late. Saturday stays mostly cloudy with a chance of rain, highs around 76.

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9: From the Waring Sturgis Ford Weather Center, I'm meteorologist Ember Sky. Mostly sunny this afternoon with highs near 77. Tonight, partly cloudy with lows at 52 and a slight chance of thunderstorms late. Saturday stays mostly cloudy with a chance of rain, highs around 76.

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10: From the Waring Sturgis Ford Weather Center, I'm meteorologist Ember Sky. Mostly sunny this afternoon with highs near 77. Tonight, partly cloudy with lows at 52 and a slight chance of thunderstorms late. Saturday stays mostly cloudy with a chance of rain, highs around 76.

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8: From the Waring Sturgis Ford Weather Center, I'm meteorologist Ember Sky. Mostly sunny this afternoon with highs near 77. Tonight, partly cloudy with lows at 52 and a slight chance of thunderstorms late. Saturday stays mostly cloudy with a chance of rain, highs around 76.

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0: Happy Juneteenth, everybody. It is Mark Houston. I am part of the second shift. It's just you and I on this day today. Old school radio, baby. Stitch is off. Leslie is, of course, her last day was yesterday, technically, so she is no longer here anymore. I don't know what we're going to do without her. Yeah, she's moving on to bigger and better things. She's going to the cities in Minnesota to live out the rest of her life, doing whatever little Leslie's do in big cities. I don't know, but I wish her the best. I truly and honestly do, and I'm going to miss her so very much here on the radio for what she brought to the shows and to the station in general. I just wanted to get that out there, get all the sappy stuff out of the way. It is Juneteenth, and coming up just after 4 o'clock, I've got a couple of hours that I want to dive into Juneteenth a little bit, but not in the way you expect, all right? I can't stress that enough. I want you to stick around, because I have found something about this particular holiday that I find so cool, and I want to share it with you real, real bad. All right, so that's going to all be coming up just after 4 o'clock here on the second shift.
1: Leslie, Stitch, and Houston are your coworkers on the second shift.
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5: From the Waring Sturgis Ford Weather Center, I'm meteorologist Ember Sky. Mostly sunny this afternoon with highs near 77. Tonight, partly cloudy with lows at 52 and a slight chance of thunderstorms late. Saturday stays mostly cloudy with a chance of rain, highs around 76.

0: Not only is this weekend coming up Big Father's Day weekend, but it's also the last chance for you to get qualified at the Social House downtown in Rapid City. We will have one more opportunity for you guys to come down, participate, and maybe end up being the king of the buffalo chip this year. We'll have the finals a week from tonight at the 707 Nightlife Bar downtown on Bacon Park. So come tomorrow night. This is your last chance to get qualified. And if you participate tomorrow night, you do get a ticket of your choice to one of the concerts out at the Buffalo Chip, just to make it enticing for you to come down. You'll get to show off your skills a little bit, whatever those are. Doesn't matter. It's just fun. We want to see your personality more than anything. So stop down tomorrow night at the Social House for the last chance to get qualified for Hot Hunks.
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0: couple hours, and I'll explain this, and I've got some really cool little stories that go along with it, too. That's going to be coming up just after 4 o'clock. It is the second shift. I am Mark Houston.
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7: From the Waring Sturgis Ford Weather Center, I'm meteorologist Ember Sky. Mostly sunny this afternoon with highs near 77. Tonight, partly cloudy with lows at 52 and a slight chance of thunderstorms late. Saturday stays mostly cloudy with a chance of rain, highs around 76.

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0: Just you and I hanging out today here on the Second Shift. I am Mark Houston. It is Juneteenth. And the reason why I'm doing this show alone today, Leslie, it was her last day, and she is she's too emotional to get in here for this right now. And I don't blame her for that, all right? And Stitch was getting really busy with Hot Hunks and things he had to do this weekend for the final weekend, which is coming up tomorrow. It's going to be tomorrow at the Social House. That'll be your last chance to get qualified if you haven't done so yet. So I wanted to do this show by myself because this has been rattling around in my head for a little bit when it comes to this specific holiday today, Juneteenth. It's only been a federal holiday for 5 years, and it's the most recent one that's been created for us as a federal holiday. And I told myself one day I'm going to learn as much as I can about this. And I thought, why not today? And there's one fact that kind of rewired how I hear not only this holiday, but the music radio stations that I've been working on my entire career. Almost every single song that we play on the radio has a family tree. And a lot of those branches kind of lead back to this exact day. So I want to walk you through some of this for the next couple of hours, just kind of a piece at a time. And I love the ending of this that will come up just before 5 o'clock. No, just before 6 o'clock. Wait, what time is it? Just before 5 o'clock. This is only 2 hours. I got to get my head around everything. So stick around because I want to break this down for you. And I think you're going to find it pretty interesting.
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11: From the Waring Sturgis Ford Weather Center, I'm meteorologist Ember Sky. Mostly sunny this afternoon with highs near 77. Tonight, partly cloudy with lows at 52 and a slight chance of thunderstorms late. Saturday stays mostly cloudy with a chance of rain, highs around 76.

0: All right, let me catch you up on what I'm doing today. It's just you and I on Juneteenth. And all afternoon, I want to trace how the music we play today all leads back to this specific day. I thought this was super interesting as I was putting this together over the past couple of days. So we know what the Emancipation Proclamation in school is, right? Lincoln, 1863, slavery is over at that time. He signs it, it's done. Of course, out in Texas, there weren't enough Union troops around to enforce it. So for 2.5 more years, around 250,000 people in Texas stayed enslaved. And a lot of them, they had no idea that they'd already been free. 2.5 years. So June 19th, 1865, General Gordon Granger rides into Galveston and he says, "Look, I got something I got to read to everybody in here. You're all free. You have been for 2.5 years. Now imagine that little kerfuffle that happened. Galveston was the last major port in the country to get the word that everybody had been freed. And a year later, in 1866, the people who waited through the first celebration, they called it Jubilee Day, June 19th, Juneteenth. That's how we get here. So they were the last folks to find out that they were free, and they were the first ones to throw a party about it.
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0: All right, let me catch you up where I am here on this first hour and what I've been talking about. Today is Juneteenth, and in June of 1865, on this day, the day freedom finally reached Texas, because they didn't know for 2.5 years. I mean, this is a big country, and, you know, it wasn't email back then, so they didn't get the information right away. But it was Galveston, Texas, the last place in the country that still had slaves 2 years after they were already free. But then they got it straightened out. But here's where it ties in for me to the music, because I have been in this business my entire life. And the music that those families were making that were slaves in the country is the foundation of everything that we play right now. You can't trace it back anywhere else. Out in the fields, nobody had instruments, so they kept time with clapping and stomping, and they sang call and response to keep a melody going, and that's where the work songs come from that you've heard. The spirituals come out of the church. Folks weren't allowed to read, so they turned Bible stories into songs to remember them. They sang about the Israelites getting out of Egypt. Go Down to Moses was one of the songs. And the kicker here is historians trace gospel, blues, jazz, rock and roll, R&B, all of it, pop music, Taylor Swift, back to those songs. The pop song you sang in the car this morning, or the country song that you have when you're in the mood, same root, exact same tree. So every song, like I started this hour off with, it's got a family tree. This one's just older and wilder than most of us ever knew. Now, coming up just after 4 o'clock, I want to get into one of the most instrumental instruments that came out of this as well. Maybe you can guess what that is.
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5: From the Waring Sturgis Ford Weather Center, I'm meteorologist Ember Skye. Mostly sunny this afternoon with highs near 77. Tonight, partly cloudy with lows at 52 and a slight chance of thunderstorms late. Saturday stays mostly cloudy with a chance of rain, highs around 76.

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0: right, let me catch you up on what I'm talking about this afternoon. It's just you and I on the second shift. So I'm talking about Juneteenth, which is the holiday. Last hour, we learned freedom reached Texas 2 years late. And the music of that era is the root of nearly everything that we hear today. And again, the reason why I'm doing this is because I've been involved in music my entire life. And I've never really pulled all the threads out of that to see where it's come from like this. Now, I want to get into the one instrument in particular that came out of slavery and a day like today and the reason why we celebrate. It's the banjo. Front porch, bluegrass. It's about as American an instrument as it gets. And here's the thing. I had to call somebody to make sure I had this right. The banjo's ancestors are West African gourd instruments. Gourds. Pumpkins. Right? From that family. They were carried over by enslaved Africans by the way of the Caribbean. So black musicians sat right at the heart of folk and country music and the instrument that built it. They would play it, these gourds, they'd put strings over, and that's kind of what became the banjo. So that banjo rolling under a country song is a straight line back to the same people we've been talking about so far, right? I had no idea, and now I can't unhear it. Next time you hear a banjo, that's what you're going to think of. The most down-home sound you can name sailed here across an ocean. Because music, I mean, music has never cared about borders, and that's what makes it so great. Now, coming up, I want to talk about one dude in particular with another instrument that is super instrumental. See what I did there? To this whole story that I'm telling.
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11: From the Waring Sturgis Ford Weather Center, I'm meteorologist Ember Sky. Mostly sunny this afternoon with highs near 77. Tonight, partly cloudy with lows at 52 and a slight chance of thunderstorms late. Saturday stays mostly cloudy with a chance of rain, highs around 76.

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0: All right, let me get you all caught up here. Juneteenth, that's the day we're celebrating. I've been talking about tracing the music that came from black enslaved people that really created all of the music that we listen to today here in the United States. I was talking about the banjo earlier, came from West Africa. It was a gourd instrument originally. And this next one I really love because of the timing. There was a guy named DeFord Bailey. He was a harmonica player. He called it his harp. And he became the Grand Ole Opry's first black star. One night, right after he played, the announcer said the line that gave the Grand Ole Opry its name. The most famous show in country music, named on the heels of a black harmonica player set. Right after he was done, they called it, you know, him playing at this Grand Ole Opry. So here's what I thought was really cool. Bailey's first documented appearance on that Opry stage, June 19th, 1926. Juneteenth, 61 years to the day after Galveston, Texas, and all the slaves were officially free. Nobody planned that. Sometimes it just feels like history rhymes, right? Same square on the calendar, freedom in 1865, and the man who'd helped name the Opry in 1926, all tied together. All right, coming up, I want to give you the payoff to all of this that I've been talking about.
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0: So as we're getting close to 5 o'clock, so as we're getting closer to 5 o'clock here on Juneteenth, I want to catch you up on what I've been talking about. I've been talking about how we got here. Field in Texas, the roots of blues and gospel, a West African banjo, a black harmonica player on the Opry stage when the Grand Old Opry was named on Juneteenth itself. So I started thinking Juneteenth was just a chapter in somebody else's history book. It's really what it is. But now, after going through this over the past couple of days, I'm pretty sure it belongs to all of us because it is woven into the music that I love and that you love too. You can't separate the two. Those songs that were created from enslaved people in Texas and in the 1860s, they became the gospel and the blues and the rock and roll and the pop hits and the country songs that you hear on these radio stations every single day. So if you turn this station up and you like the music that you're hearing, there's an echo in there of people who sang their way through the dark and came out free on the other side. And to me, that's about the most American story there is. And it fits inside all of the melodies that you listen to. So happy Juneteenth. Crank something you love this weekend and tell somebody where the song came from, right? Because these people who first sang it never dreamed we'd still be playing it 161 years later. But here we are. So let's keep it going.
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12: From the Waring Sturgis Ford Weather Center, I'm meteorologist Ember Sky. Mostly sunny this afternoon with highs near 77. Tonight, partly cloudy with lows at 52 and a slight chance of thunderstorms late. Saturday stays mostly cloudy with a chance of rain, highs around 76.